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1: 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Man, I want to see this tour. 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

0: 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I was out and about in public last week and doing some things, some great events last week, SocialCon, Art-ish, and some great things. 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Top of the hour, we got some Victoria Monet. 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
13: Recent survey conducted by Common Sense Media found one-third of teenagers prefer AI companions over humans for serious conversations. There's a term for that, social offloading. And experts we talked to warned that this habit could be stunting emotional growth, leaving an already isolated generation who came of age during the pandemic even less prepared for the messiness of human interaction. Sure, AI can help you polish whatever it is you're looking to say, but that's not very human, right? It's the messiness that makes our interactions with each other so real. It's also what makes them so validating, help us to develop our confidence, our voice, our deep bonds with each other. Psychiatrists we talked to encouraged turning to family or friends when you're struggling to express yourself. They are keen to help. I'm Dr. Sanjay Gupta. helping you live a better life.
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Magic 102.9, Victoria Monet, let me. Y'all know what tomorrow is. And y'all know it's always some differences between Father's Day and Mother's Day. We ain't going to get into that. All I'm going to say, celebrate your pops. And we're going to talk about that in a little bit. This Genuine Differences, Magic 102.9.

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And don't forget, if you mess up, be sure to clean up with confessions and apologies inside the Sweat Hotel weeknights on Magic 102.9.

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0: 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Man, y'all know tomorrow is Father's Day. 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You never know. 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
13: You ever wake up in the middle of the night or maybe first thing in the morning and notice drool on your pillow? Unless you're sleeping next to someone who hasn't already seen all your good, bad, and ugly, it's probably not that big a deal and not anything to worry about, unless it's something that just started happening recently. When people drool at night, it's often because of a stuffy nose, acid reflux, or being a mouth breather. People who sleep on their stomach or side are more likely to drool than someone who sleeps on their back. But in some cases, drooling at night can be a warning sign of something more serious, like dental issues, sleep apnea, or even early symptoms of Parkinson's disease. If you're at all concerned about this, the best place to start is with an ENT doctor, an ears, nose, and throat doctor. They can recommend a sleep study to possibly get some answers. I'm Dr. Sanjay Gupta, helping you live a better life.
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Man, happy Juneteenth to everybody. Did you celebrate Juneteenth? My job didn't let me off, but hey, I still celebrated regardless nonetheless. Man, I hope you celebrated as well and remember our freedom and our independence. This is next. We're Too Close, Magic 102.9.

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And don't forget, if you mess up, be sure to clean up with confessions and apologies inside the Sweat Hotel weeknights on Magic 102.9.

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0: KVMA Magic 102.9. That was Eric Billinger with Cry in Front of You. I'm Jay Kells. It's my time. Thank you so much for tuning in. I pray you've enjoyed me as much as I always enjoy you. What I want you to do the rest of this week, keep letting your soul glow. Let people see the good in you. Smile at those you normally wouldn't smile at. Give someone a hug that might need it. You never know what to do for the day. Give niceness and kindness to people. I promise you'll get it back in return in some form or fashion, because you reap what you sow. You get back whatever you put out. What goes around, sure enough, comes back around. Listen, tomorrow is Father's Day. That's right. I want you to make sure you go out of your way to celebrate the top pop in your life. I don't care if he hasn't always been there. I don't care if he hasn't done everything that you thought he should do, but he deserves to be celebrated anyway, because at least he brought you in this world. That's right. At least he brought you in this world, and you wouldn't be here without him. So what I want you to do is celebrate him. Just do something, whether it's an I love you, whether it's a gift card, a phone call, whatever. Celebrate the dad in your life. Then I want you to keep it locked right here for my man, the crowd pleaser, DJ Marley Marr, putting you inside of Club Magic. That's right. Like only he does. And get to bed on time, because you got church in the morning. You don't want God to sleep in on you, so don't you sleep in on him. And that's right. Definitely keep it locked right here at KVMA Magic 102.9.
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14: If you're caring for an aging parent, you may feel quite often that you're alone in what you're doing. But you're not. Not by a long shot. According to a new report by the Pew Research Center, 10% of U.S. adults are caring for a parent over age 65. Millions more are caring for a spouse or partner 65 or older. Beyond the sheer numbers, this report, perhaps unsurprisingly, found a major difference in caregiver well-being between men and women. One psychologist we spoke to suggested thinking 5 years in the future and imagining where you are right now. Will you be glad you took something on, or regretful that you didn't? You also need to cut yourself some slack, he said, especially women. Don't try to shoulder all of the burden by yourself. You might need to ask for help before you burn out. You'll be so glad you did. I'm Dr. Sanjay Gupta, helping you live a better life.

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everybody, it's your boy Hezekiah Walker, and it's time for another countdown with my top 20 gospel songs of the week, including my power picks, my throwbacks, and much more. Plus, somebody will be taking over the number one spot, and you really don't want to miss it, so you gotta stay close. Let's get things started. Here's Sicardi Cortez with Working on Me, number 20 this week on the Hezekiah.

0: 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This is Isaac Carey.
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0: Morning Text, the number 18 spot with Mercy. Fresh Start Worship in at number 19 with You Are. We're on our way to the number one song in the country on the Hezekiah Walker Countdown, so stay very close.
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4: 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I've

0: City takes the number 15 spot with Run to You. Sincere takes the 16th spot with After Tonight. I need you to stay real close, everybody, because more of the countdown is coming up, including my power picks right after this.
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1: 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Nothing else.

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0: Number 13 on the countdown with God Did It by Kenny Lewis and One Voice. J.J. Harrison and Youthful Praise takes the number 14 spot with Nothing Else. Stay close, everybody. Songs number 12 and 11 are coming up right after this. It's the Hezekiah Walker Countdown.
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11: A better life with Dr. Sanjay Gupta.
12: Did you know that almost half the vegetables and more than three quarters of the fruit that we eat in this country come from just one state, California? Yeah, it's true. And according to a new report by the Environmental Working Group, a health advocacy organization, a lot of this produce is tainted with PFAS, which are sometimes referred to as forever chemicals. Why? Well, the EPA says pesticides keep America's food supply safe, abundant, and affordable. And of course, these chemicals are used in every state, not just California. Now, if you are worried, though, about how much you're consuming, the best thing to do is to buy organic produce, if and when you can. Organic or not, you should rinse all fruits and vegetables under running water. Don't use any soap. And as one epidemiologist told us, use a brush on sturdier items like carrots, potatoes, and cucumbers. I'm Dr. Sanjay Gupta, helping you live a better life.
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0: It's your boy Hezekiah Walker, and we're getting ready to wrap up the first half of the countdown. Mariah Carey, Jason Nelson, and Madison Ryan Moore are on the way with songs number 12 and 11. But right now, let's check out the Hezekiah Walker throwback, Wonderful Is Your Name, by yours truly and the Love Fellowship Choir.

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1: 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This is Ben Tankard.
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1: Number 4, Caleb Carson and Anthony Evans. You are not finished.

0: weekend, coming in at number 3, Tanya Nolan with Blessings. Caleb Carson and Anthony Evans comes in at number 4 with You're Not Finished. Stay close, everybody. The number 1 song is coming up right after this.
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0: It's almost time to reveal the number one song in the country. It's your boy Hezekiah Walker. But before I get to that, it's time for my guest artist spotlight. He's known as a Christian contemporary recording artist who stands as a walking musical testimony. Coming back to his roots, ladies and gentlemen, here's my guest artist spotlight, Lamont Sanders with He Can.

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5: 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The Choir Room and Fred Hammond.
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0: Congratulations goes out to the Choir Room with Fred Hammond with Love Never Fails. It's now the number one song in the country and the number one song on the Hezekiah Walker Countdown. Thanks so much for joining me today. And until next time, may the peace of God wrap around your heart, mind, and soul. I'm Hezekiah Walker, and you've been listening to the Hezekiah Walker Countdown.
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0: The idea of a designated driver is fairly simple. One person in a group is designated to not drink and drive his or her companions home at the end of the night. Easy in concept, but apparently a little tougher in real life. With a look, once again, here's InfoTrack's Roy Mackey. Roy?
1: Thanks again, Chris. We're talking with Adam Berry, an assistant professor of health education and behavior at the University of Florida in Gainesville. So you were studying designated drivers and came up with some pretty shocking results. Tell us what you were studying.
2: Basically, what we were doing is trying to assess whether or not designated drivers were consuming alcohol. So what we did is we set out on six distinct Friday evenings from between 10 p.m. to 2:30 a.m. We did what we call intercept interviews. Stop people as they were leaving bars and on the public sidewalks outside of bars and restaurants. And we gave them a real quick, kind of structured interview. And then after that, we breathalyzed them using the same equipment that you'd find that a police officer would use should anyone be pulled over.
1: And tell us about the results, because they're pretty shocking.
2: Basically, what we found is that about 35% of designated drivers had been drinking. Of that group, half of them fell between 0.02 and 0.049 with the blood alcohol concentration. And the second half of that group, about 18%, fell at 0.05 blood alcohol concentration or higher. And actually, the average BAC of the group that was at 0.05 or higher was 0.09.
1: And just for a reference point, legal in most states is 0.08, is that right?
2: Yes, currently in the United States we have a legal limit of 0.08. But keep in mind, we're actually at the higher end of the spectrum on most developed countries. Places like Australia, Greece, Germany, Italy, Spain, they have legal limits of 0.05. And places like Russia actually have legal limits of 0.02. While countries such as Japan, Saudi Arabia, Turkey, they actually have blood alcohol concentrations of zero that are allowable.
1: So were you surprised by what you found?
2: You know, we went in without any real expectation. I guess the hope inside of you is that designated drivers would all have abstained from alcohol use. So I guess we were a little surprised, especially considering that they were exhibiting levels at which impairment was evident.
1: And I can just picture in my mind's eye, though, a typical designated driver college student who might think, hey, I could have one or two drinks and I'll still be fine.
2: Oh, sure. And I think a lot of people probably have that conception that, you know, I can have a few drinks and I'll be just okay. And, you know, that's just a really slippery slope. And that's the reason we really recommend that if you're going to drive, make sure that you don't drink at all. As you know, alcohol is a pretty insidious substance. So as someone drinks, their inhibitions are lowered. One drink might become two. Two might become three. And so we really caution against any consumption if you're driving.
1: Why do you think the designated driver campaigns have obviously not been so successful?
2: You know, it's probably hard to pinpoint one reason in particular why a designated driver campaign wouldn't be effective right now. It could be that people aren't talking to one another prior to drinking. It could be that a group of friends aren't deciding, okay, who is going to be the designated driver tonight. It could also be that people think it's okay to have a few drinks while they're the designated driver. There's probably a lot of reasons out there why designated drivers might be drinking.
1: Now, there has been some, I don't know if criticism is the right word, I guess, discussion about your study in terms of the subjects of it. It was mostly college kids at a peak drinking time. Do you plan to do more research? And do you think that this would basically translate to, you know, anywhere in America?
2: Yeah, you know, criticisms that we're getting on the study are probably criticisms you could aim at most studies. It's really hard to get nationally representative samples, especially when you consider the methods we were using. So, yeah, definitely more research is warranted. We need to sort of replicate this study in different areas, geographic areas, with even different samples, maybe even at different times. More research is warranted, but I think the findings are still rather interesting and have some important policy implications.
1: So based upon what you learned in this study, what advice do you think parents should be passing along to their college kids?
2: There's really two take-home points in my mind. The first is that as blood alcohol concentration rises, so does risk of being involved in a fatal alcohol-related traffic crash. And that's especially true for your younger drivers. And I think the second take-home point is that the only real safe and responsible option is to abstain from drinking if you're the designated driver.
1: Adam Berry, an assistant professor of health education and behavior at the University of Florida in Gainesville. Is there a place where people can learn more about this study?
2: The study's available online. You can find that through the journal, and that's the Journal of Studies of Alcohol and Drugs. And you can just Google that, and it should come up in their current issue.
1: Well, thank you very much for joining us on InfoTrack.
2: Thanks so much for your time.
1: And for InfoTrack, I'm Roy Mackey.
0: 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I'm Chris Whitting, inviting you to catch us next time on another edition of InfoTrack.
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It's Dee Dee McGuire from Dee Dee in the Morning. 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

It's a great day. It is a day that the Lord's made for us to rejoice and be glad, and for me to come on and bring you today.

baggage handlers, to the pilots, to the flight attendants, to the call line, to everyone in Delta Airlines, God bless you as you're on your way to work. I promised that I would give you that shout out, so there it is, twice in a row. Listen, we've got a great show today, and we've got our Friday Funnies. And we don't just have any comedian, we've got Kev on stage. Him and Tony Baker have me cracking up all the time. But Kev on stage is going to be our comedian for today, giving us our laugh. Friday Funnies, and he is phenomenal. We've got our praise break from DJ T-Storm, and we're going to play his new song again about that name. Not to mention, we've got our inspirational message just for you and the music of the kingdom. And it all starts right here, right now. So call somebody on this wonderful Friday and let them know the new Donnie McClurkin Show is

0: That song sounds familiar. That's the song of this whole entire year. It's going to get better after a while from yours truly, Donnie McClurkin. And before that, you heard Kenny Lewis with the song, He's Been Good. And now, it's time for our flashback song of the day.
1: What we're going to do right here is go back, back, back.
0: And I'm going to take you back to 1997 again. That's right, 29 years ago in 1997. AOL launched AIM, the beginning of Instant Messenger. That was technology moving at a rapid pace, but it still couldn't outdo the classics. And one of the classic songs from 1997, 29 years ago, was Albertina Walker with the song, I'm Still Here.

Welcome back, everybody, to the new Donnie McClurkin Show on this wonderful Friday. I've got my sister, Andrea McClurkin Malini, and she's going to hit this off with a great song. God Can. Take it, sister.

0: That was my sister Andrea McClurkin-Malini with God Can. And he can do anything. Trust him. But now listen, it's time for your medicine. It's time for you to take your medicine. That's right. The Bible says that a merry heart does good, just like a medicine. So here's your Friday Funnies with Kev on stage. Hear me.
1: He was like, you can eat Oreos, Kev. Ain't nobody say you can eat Oreos. You can eat Oreos. Just eat one serving. Do you know how many Oreos make up one serving? Two. Two. What kind of sociopath eats two Oreos, goes upstairs, and never comes back down again? I would have nightmares if I ate two Oreos and went to bed. I'd rather have no Oreos than two Oreos. I eat two Oreos on my way from the kitchen to the living room to really eat Oreos. The first two are just travel Oreos. Bow, bow. Then I pull the flat back. I'm running through the whole middle. I go in with the Oreo claw. I'll be like, look. That's eight right there. I don't even crack nine. Reload. I done ate the whole middle. All I'm trying to do is not go to the side on the first day. That's what I'm telling you.
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0: the Chicago Mass Choir with I Need Your Spirit. And before that, you got your laugh on with Kev on Stage with our Friday Funnies. Now, I've got to take a break, but when we come back, he's got a praise break just for us. DJ T-Storm's going to hit us with that praise break you've been looking for. So don't you go anywhere. More of the new Donnie McClurkin Show to go right after this.
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15: Recent survey conducted by Common Sense Media found one-third of teenagers prefer AI companions over humans for serious conversations. There's a term for that. social offloading. And experts we talked to warned that this habit could be stunting emotional growth, leaving an already isolated generation who came of age during the pandemic even less prepared for the messiness of human interaction. Sure, AI can help you polish whatever it is you're looking to say, but that's not very human, right? It's the messiness that makes our interactions with each other so real. It's also what makes them so validating, help us to develop our confidence, our voice, our deep bonds with each other. Psychiatrists we talked to encouraged turning to family or friends when you're struggling to express yourself. They are keen to help. I'm Dr. Sanjay Gupta, helping you live a better life.
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0: I love that it's a new addition to the new Donnie McClurkin show.
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1: Hi, this is Donnie McClurkin, and I've got an inspirational message just for you. There are 8.2 billion people on this earth and growing. And with all of the different chaos that goes on from day to day, there are still 8.2 billion people that need to hear the gospel of Jesus Christ. Yes, many are born again, but the majority are not. And our job is before us, and it is so crystal clear. We've got a message of hope and healing, of love and forgiveness, mercy, compassion that only Christ can give. Out of the billions of people that are on this earth, God opens up the doors for us to reach them, especially in this digital era. We find that the digital platform is used for so many things, most of them negatively. But if you really have a hunger to be used by God and to represent the kingdom, you can do so on your own device and put up posts that glorify God and share His gospel. Your 10 people, your 50 people, your 100 people, your 1,000 people, your 10,000 people, your million people, it all adds up and it will reach around the world. You never know who's listening. There are billions of people waiting to hear the good news. Be an agent that gives them the gospel.

0: That was Dietrich Haddon with the song A Billion People. Listen, we've got our work cut out for us before the return of Jesus, and my job is to make sure that I get this message out by music, by word, by living. Let them know the love of God. And I hope you've been blessed today. Keep me in your prayers, and you continue to walk in the favor of God.
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gave their lives to Jesus Christ on Sunday. It was wonderful. We're going to stay in touch with every one of them and disciple them and let them grow and become agents of evangelism in their own right. It was beautiful. The pageantry, the dance, the song, the message. It was really a wonderful time. For those of you that worship with us, God bless you. And it's online, so you can watch it. It was a powerful Resurrection Sunday service. Good Lord Almighty. But today, we've got the new Donnie McClurkin Show primed and ready to worship God in great music. Music that you can live by. And that's what we're going to offer to you today. So let's get this show on the road. Let's get this started. Today, we've got our flashback song of the day. We've got some gospel music history. We've got our inspirational message for you. And we've got music so great that it's going to inspire you to inspire others. So get yourself ready, because we begin right now. Call somebody up and let them know the new Donnie McClurkin Show is on the air.

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1: Show. Ladies and gentlemen, Kim Burrell. Oh, yes.

0: That was Renee Spearman featuring Kim Burrell and the song Tap Into It. And before that, you heard James Fortune with In the Room. Now it's time for our flashback song of the day.
1: What we're going to do right here is go back, back, back.
0: And I'm going to take you back to the year 1997. I'm going to take you back 29 years ago. And in the year 1997, IBM's Deep Blue computer beats a chess world. And in the year 1997, the IBM Deep Blue computer beats a world champion chess player for the first time. The beginning of AI. Good Lord. And in the year 1997, this song became a classic. Greg O'Quinn in the song, I Told the Storm. Take us back, Greg.

0: That was the one and only Kenny Lewis and One Voice with the song God Did It. And before that, you heard Greg O'Quinn with I Told the Storm. Now, I've got to take a break real quickly, but when I come back, man, we've got some more great music lined up just for you, and we've got a praise break coming on. A praise break. So more of the new Donnie McClurkin Show to go right after this.
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0: Welcome back, everybody, to the new Donnie McClurkin Show. And we've got some great music lined up and ready for you. Here's Yolanda Adams, that wonderful singer, Broadway star, Yolanda Adams, with the song, Blessings.
1: Pray for us. I speak blessings of health, blessings of wealth.

0: You just heard from Bishop William Murphy and the song Everlasting God. Man, we used to sing this in church every week. William Murphy with Everlasting God. And before that, the illustrious Yolanda Adams with Blessings. Now, I got to take a break real quick, but when we come back, man, we got our praise break primed and ready just for you. So you don't want to leave here. And we've got gospel music fun fact. All of this and much more coming up right here on the new Donnie McClurkin Show.
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14: 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There's a term for that, social offloading. And experts we talked to warned that this habit could be stunting emotional growth, leaving an already isolated generation who came of age during the pandemic even less prepared for the messiness of human interaction. Sure, AI can help you polish whatever it is you're looking to say, but that's not very human, right? 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
0: I love that it's a new addition to the new Donnie McClurkin show.
4: This is Michelle from Queens, New York. I'm over 70 and I'm Catholic, and that music got me grooving in the morning.
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0: That was our praise break by the one and only DJ T Storm. It gets better every time we do it. But now that that praise break is over, you know what time it is. Oh, you know what time it is. It's time for our shout out. And to every one of you that have never done so before, or for even those that have done so and want to do it again, you can leave your shout out right here so that about 5 million people can hear who you really love. You can do that by giving us a call at 1-888-420-7710. Remember to leave your name and leave where you're calling from and who you're giving that beautiful shout out to. Make it sound something like this. Shout the thing out.
1: I want to give a shout out to all the Watkins, Jones, Shavers, Davis, Adams, all of the people that are related to us and to the world. On this day, I go to the Omega Missionary Baptist Church where the Honorable Claiborne is our pastor. And First Lady Vicki Claiborne. We are going up, we're moving up, and I thank God we know it.
0: Well, God bless you, my sister, even though you didn't leave your name. God bless you and every one of you, and keep us in your prayers and keep listening to the show. Next time you call, leave your name. Okay? God bless you. Now, who's next? Shout that thing out.
2: Praise God.

0: Smith. God bless each and every one of you.
1: Well, God bless you too, Deborah, and everyone in New York that you just shouted out. God bless you, and hopefully I'll meet you one day, because I'm right down the street in Long Island. Keep on listening, Deborah, and tell others to do the same. Now, who's next? Shout that thing out.
2: Pastor Donnie McClurkin. My name is Doris Gaston, and I'm calling from Brooklyn, New York. I would like to shout out my church, Tabernacle of Deliverance, with Pastor Daryl Hagins. I thank God for my church family. I would like to shout out my awesome children, my four blessings from God. I thank God for them. They're awesome. They're amazing.
1: Well, Doris, God bless you, your four children, and everyone that you just shouted out. Thank you for even calling to lead this, because it makes our day so much brighter to hear your enthusiasm over the people that you love. I bless you in Jesus' name, and you keep on listening, girl, and tell others to listen, too. And if you've got a shout-out, that's right, I'm talking to you, everyone listening, no matter where you are, if you've got a shout-out that you want about 5 million people to hear, and even in other countries, give us a telephone call at 1-888-420-7710. All right? 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But when we come back, I've got an inspirational message just for you. More of the new Donnie McClurkin Show to go right after this.
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20: You ever wake up in the middle of the night or maybe first thing in the morning and notice drool on your pillow? Unless you're sleeping next to someone who hasn't already seen all your good, bad, and ugly, it's probably not that big a deal and not anything to worry about, unless it's something that just started happening recently. When people drool at night, it's often because of a stuffy nose, acid reflux, or being a mouth breather. People who sleep on their stomach or side are more likely to drool than someone who sleeps on their back. But in some cases, drooling at night can be a warning sign of something more serious, like dental issues, sleep apnea, or even early symptoms of Parkinson's disease. If you're at all concerned about this, the best place to start is with an ENT doctor, an ears, nose, and throat doctor. They can recommend a sleep study to possibly get some answers. I'm Dr. Sanjay Gupta, helping you live a better life.

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Spring has sprung. There's some great songs to be sung. And this is the station to hear it on. God has given us a great opportunity to play the greatest music in the world for every one of you listeners. That's the

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And it's all here ready for you. That's right. It is the best for the blessed. And you are the blessed. So we give you our best. So get yourself ready. It starts right here, right now. Call up somebody. Let them know that the music for your day is about to begin. The new

0: A man in the song, live, breathe, fight. You can feel the passion in every word that that woman sings. Tamela Mann, live, breathe, fight. And before that, you heard Nia Allen in the song, Wait. And now it's time for our flashback song of the day.
1: What we're going to do right here is go back.
0: I'm taking you all the way back to the year 1994. Taking you back 32 years ago. In the year 1994, George Foreman defeated Michael Moore and became the oldest heavyweight champion in the entire world, George Foreman. And in 1984, this song from my mentor, Andre Crouch and the Disciples. Andre Crouch came out with this song featuring Tata Vega, and the rest is history. Here's Andre Crouch, the late, great Andre Crouch, with Give It All Back to Me, featuring Tata Vega.

0: That was the wonderful voice of Anthony Evans and Caleb Carson with the song You're Not Finished. I love their voices. I love their approach. Anthony Evans and Caleb Carson with You're Not Finished. And before that, you heard from my mentor, the late, great Andre Crouch, with the one and only Tata Vega and Give It All Back to Me. Now, listen, I've got to take a break real quickly. And don't you go anywhere, because I'm not going anywhere. I'll be back with some of the greatest music that you ever want to hear. More to go on the new Donnie McClurkin Show right after this.
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back, everybody. Welcome back to the new Donnie McClurkin Show. And we're going to keep this music going with Melvin Crispell III, that voice, that guy. Melvin Crispell III with a classic song, Revisited. God Is. Hit it, Melvin.

This is Andre Shelby coming out of Louisville, Kentucky. Yes, I said Louisville, Kentucky. Stand up, because today is our day to claim. We're going to have nothing but peace in the streets and happiness and joy within our families. I love my family to the fullest, and I just want them all to have a very blessed day.

shout out to my bishop, Philip K. Jones, from Cleveland, Ohio. This is Sister Maggie from the United Temple, the Church of the Tabernacle, Cleveland Heights, Ohio. I love my bishop, M. Deborah Jones, his lovely first lady.

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0: Good morning, good morning, good morning. Welcome to the Make Me Mo' Me Empowerment Radio Talk Show, where I am your host, Madam Worsham, and we are celebrating Black Music Month. And we have one of our own here in the studios with me this morning. So you all know him by P2K, and he has been here. Wait, I don't know. I'm going to let him introduce himself so he can tell us what hood he's from and how he actually got started.
1: Hey, good morning. What's going on, Miss Worsham? You doing good today?
0: Madam Worsham.
1: Madam Worsham. Let me correct you now. I don't want to get in no trouble. Madam Worsham.
0: Yes, sir.
1: Yeah, I'm really from a little small town called Gloucester, Louisiana. But, hey, I made my name here in Shreveport, so everybody think I'm from Shreveport, so I represent Shreveport as well. I'm just glad to be here today.
0: Hey, you know what? I'm glad to have you here. I didn't realize, as I was telling you off the recording, I didn't realize that I was already connected with you through your baby sister through your cousin, where we all been family forever and a day.
1: Right.
0: So I'm proud of you. We're proud of you. And talk
1: to
0: us. Tell us how you got started in the music industry.
1: Actually, I got started in the music industry as a kid. My mom sing and my father, of course, is a preacher. So it was instilled in me. I tell people it ain't on me. It's in me. I've been doing it since I was a young kid. But, you know, I was in the choir. Then I started playing instruments. And then as I grew older, I just fell in love with music. You know what I'm saying? And I decided to make a career out of it. I'm here now.
0: Okay. What instruments do you play?
1: I play the drums and play a little bit of keyboard.
0: Okay, good. Okay, so you started young, instruments, fell in love with music. And then, wait, all of a sudden you wrote? Do you write your own songs?
1: Yeah. I started writing probably in my 20s. I was probably around 25. I started writing music. But I had so many other things going on because I was a real popular DJ here in Louisiana.
0: So you was a DJ. Okay, I didn't know that.
1: You didn't know that?
0: I didn't know that.
1: You should know that.
0: I'm being honest, I didn't.
1: You was out and heard me and didn't know who
0: I didn't
1: was.
0: Know who it was.
1: Absolutely.
0: Okay. Yes. Wow. So what was your DJ name?
1: P2K.
0: Okay, P2K. Okay,
1: right.
0: Well, yes, sir.
1: Right.
0: So okay.
1: I've been DJing for a long time, and in 2000, that's when I reached my peak. I was like, yeah, I can't get no bigger in Louisiana, Shreveport, really, DJing, so I wanted to just go on, really buckle down with my music and that's what I did.
0: Okay, so then you came out with your first single?
1: Right.
0: Okay, right, let's talk about the first single.
1: The first single, actually, Nina played my first single. It was called Boom Boom Room.
0: Boom Boom Room.
1: Yeah, that's the first single I ever released, and we released that in 2016.
0: Okay.
1: Yeah. So,
0: and what was the Boom Boom Room about?
1: Boom Boom Room was about a place where you can go have a good time. There wasn't a big atmosphere. It was real small, but it was a real good time. You didn't have to worry about a whole lot of people being in there because it was just that small. So, you know, a lot of people called them the hole in the wall back in the day. But, you know, I call it the Boom Boom Room. So that's where we came up with that record at.
0: So, okay, so your first single, the Boom Boom Room.
1: Right, first single was the Boom Boom Room. And I came up with that concept because I was young going in clubs. And when I was young, I ain't going to tell you my age, when I was young, it was called a hole in a wall.
0: Yes.
1: So you know somebody.
0: Oh, I know, baby. So used to have some good times
1: and
0: hole in the wall.
1: It wasn't a big club. It wasn't fancy. But you
0: little
1: had
0: dust
1: the
0: on
1: best,
0: the ground.
1: Yeah, the best
0: at the
1: time
0: best time
1: ever. So, you know, when I grew up in my era, but as I got into my music era and started writing, you know, the hole in the walls turned into the Boom Boom Room. Boom Boom Room was a real popular name, but it really just like the hole in the wall. So that's how that came about, and hey, that record took off, and I'm here now.
0: Okay, and then now, I hadn't heard, I don't believe, Boom Boom Room,
1: right,
0: but I do love your other song.
1: U-Turn.
0: Yes, I love that, so let's talk about that one.
1: U-Turn, I dropped it 3 years ago. Of course, I told you I started in 2016 taking this music thing serious as far as my singing and my writing. I wrote that record 3 years ago, got a call. And I wanted to put a feature on it. So at the time, King George had just came out. We had connected, so we had talked about doing a song together. So called him, got him on the record, and man, the rest is history. That record really changed my life.
0: Okay, now let's talk about what does a U-turn mean? What's the meaning behind it? How did you come up with your lyrics, the your concept, wording, yeah, the concept?
1: Yeah, well, I had a friend that was going through a situation. I've always been the ear to all my friends. They bring their problems to me. He was having marital problems, you know, and he was telling me that his wife would contemplate leaving. So, you know, he was just telling me why. So after I listened to him and consulted with him, I told him the same things you did to get that lady. You had to go back and rewind and start doing some of them same things, because he got comfortable. He got comfortable, and when he got comfortable, that's when he messed up. So a couple of days after that, man, it just stayed in my head, and I wrote a record, man, and it was about making a U-turn, start all over again. Of course, that's what the record talks about.
0: Okay, and it's like a Southern soul?
1: It's Southern soul. Southern soul is a new genre. Everything reaches peak. You know, it started out as blues. When I was growing up, we listened to blues. Blues is what we grew up on, but now the new form of blues is called Southern soul. It's like blues and R&B mixed together, but it's not all sad and dry like, you know, the older blues. Mm-hmm. So Southern soul is a good feeling, make you want to have a good time, and, you know, just make you want to dance.
0: Okay. So that was around 3 years ago.
1: 3 years ago.
0: Uh-huh. And then I loved the video. The video was awesome.
1: Right.
0: And then you had another one that dropped.
1: Yeah, I got a song called Work It in the Middle. Me and TK Soul dropped a record.
0: TK Soul?
1: Yeah, me and TK Soul. Yeah, that's my brother from another mother. So, you know, we dropped a project and it did real well. Still doing real well. So, shout out to TK Soul.
0: Okay, let's. What about that one? Where did it? Where concept?
1: I wrote that record actually before U-turn. The concept of that record really came from my girl Nelly Travis. Shout out to Nelly Travis. I was listening to one of her records and I liked, you know, the tempo she had on it. So I just wanted to write something that would make a person really just want to dance without putting lyrics to it. So after I got my producer to do the track, you know, it gave me that feel, and I just came up with the words. I didn't have a concept. I just freestyled it, you know, and here we are. We're working in the middle. It's got about 8 million views right now.
0: Oh, that's awesome. Okay. Yeah. Mm. So who would you say is your mentor in the music industry?
1: My first mentor, Johnny Taylor, R.I.P. Johnny Taylor. Grew up listening to Johnny Taylor. Fell in love with blues listening to Johnny Taylor. And, you know, that's why I'm here. You know, guys like him and Tyrone Davis, they paved the way for Southern soul artists such as myself. My second mentor is TK Soul. You know, we go back and we real good friends. So, you know, it's just good to have people that have inspired you to be where you are today.
0: Okay, so what's next?
1: I got a new project just signed to Nina Montgomery. It's called Lil Motion, and I'm excited about that because you're doing your radio show. Shout out to you. You've been doing it for a minute. And
0: thank you.
1: Not only are you doing that, you got multiple entities. You like octopus. You got a lot of things going. So that means you got motion.
0: Uh-huh.
1: You know, you got motion.
0: Okay.
1: Motion is what you got going on. And normally when you got motion, you got people that don't like you because everybody loving on you.
0: Yeah.
1: Because you got, you know, it's sad.
0: Because you got a little movement going on.
1: Yeah, you got a little movement. And a lot of people think people be hating on them because they actually don't like you, but they really admire you. They just don't know how to come to you and tell you, so they try to badmouth you or make you put you down, but they really want to be like you.
0: Yeah.
1: So the more haters you got is really a good thing.
0: It's a good thing?
1: It's a good thing.
0: See, I love hanging with y'all youngsters because y'all teach me some stuff.
1: Well, I wouldn't say I'm a youngster. I just look good. You may be 3 years older than me. Tops. But thank you for the compliment, because people always say that, and I like it.
0: Would you say I like it, huh?
1: I like it.
0: Hey, y'all teach me some stuff.
1: God is good.
0: I didn't know if Lil Motion was moving a little motion.
1: No. Motion.
0: Okay, but it means that you got
1: motion,
0: your stuff.
1: Motion is what you got going on.
0: Okay.
1: Motion, you know. So I tell people all the time, I write my records relevancy.
0: Yeah.
1: From where it used to be, I don't know what they would call it back in our day, movement, but now it's motion.
0: It's motion.
1: You see what I'm saying?
0: Okay.
1: Some people you say, oh, she got it going on.
0: Uh-huh.
1: Like, no, you got motion.
0: You got motion. Okay, yeah. I'm going to start using that.
1: Yeah, yeah.
0: Okay,
1: yeah,
0: you got motion, girl.
1: You got motion.
0: Okay. Yeah. Little T, is that it?
1: Yeah, now that's something else. That's a woman thing.
0: What you say? Yeah, that's
1: a woman thing. I don't do that. You know what I'm saying? I leave that to y'all. But yeah, motion is what it is. New record. It's already out streaming on all platforms.
0: Okay, awesome. Is it okay for us to play that this morning?
1: Oh, absolutely.
0: Okay, well, we're going to play Lil Motion once we wrap up the show. How about that?
1: That sounds good to
0: me. So, you've been here all of your life?
1: No.
0: Did you go? Did you tour? Let's talk about the in-between.
1: I was raised in Gloucester, of course.
0: Yes.
1: Mm-hmm. Graduated a little school down in Shreveport called North DeSoto.
0: I know North DeSoto.
1: We probably used to beat y'all.
0: Mm-hmm.
1: We did that. And then I moved to Shreveport. Moved to Shreveport at an early age. As soon as I graduated, I went to barber school. So I was a barber here for 10 years in Shreveport. Shout out to Jerry Bowman, RIP. Worked there for 10 years.
0: Okay, now I remember that about you.
1: You remember that, right?
0: Yeah, I do remember that you was a barber. See, when you said that, I remember that, yes.
1: See, I ain't just flew here, I grew here.
0: Okay.
1: Yeah, I just been doing a lot in the area. You know, a lot of people know, some people may not know, but, you know, I've been here. You know, I ain't just blow up overnight. I've been
0: so you went to barber, you did barbering for about 10 years.
1: I worked at a barbershop for 10 years. That's not something that I really hearted to do. My family, my mom owned a beauty shop, my sister owned a beauty shop, and it was just in the family. Mm-hmm. I was cutting hair in school, so I did that. And, it was cool. I had a great clientele, but that wasn't really where my heart was. Mm-hmm. That was my passion. You know, and I tell people all the time, you got to operate through your passion.
0: Yes, you do.
1: You know, whatever you do, you got to love it.
0: Mm-hmm.
1: You know, I liked it because it was good money, but that wasn't really my passion. So I just up and one day quit barbershop.
0: Okay.
1: Went full-time entertainment DJing, doing my DJ thing.
0: Okay, now where did you start with your DJing?
1: I was a mobile DJ at first. Everybody used to get me to do their weddings and their house party. Mm-hmm. And I was DJ, people's having house party. They really come.
0: That
1: to
0: was
1: a house
0: when house party,
1: party
0: was all.
1: It
0: yeah,
1: was popular house parties. We, you know, the clubs was just secondary. We go to a good old house party.
0: That was it.
1: Like I was the man. You know, we got P2K doing da da da da. So, you know, as that kind of faded out that era, you know, I started working at Mabel's.
0: Okay, I remember Mabel's.
1: See, I go back.
0: Yeah, that was way back in the cut.
1: Mabel's
0: was the spot.
1: One of the staples. Me and Jimmy Taylor, Hama Lama, Sir Lou.
0: Yes.
1: We all worked together.
0: Okay.
1: And I was the new kid on the block. So, worked there. And I worked at Mabel's probably 6 years. You know what I'm saying? And then came along Josh.
0: Mm-hmm.
1: We did a night over at Josh. I've always been an entrepreneur. Had my own night. You know, I wanted to do my own thing, build my own fan base. So we just migrated. You know, clubs come, they go, you know, and, you know, you just keep it moving if you want to stay relevant. So, you know, I just kind of stayed relevant, stayed with the movement.
0: Awesome. So you stopped at Josh, and then that's when you started writing your songs.
1: No, I didn't stop at Josh. I DJed at Voodoo. I DJed at the famous Coco Palace. I DJed at this club called Status.
0: Mm-hmm.
1: I mean, just every club. It's too many to name. I can't remember them all.
0: Okay.
1: But yeah. I maxed that out in 2000.
0: Yes.
1: And kind of took a break. You know what I'm saying? Just started writing.
0: Mm-hmm.
1: Yeah. So, and once I started that, you know, I started my music career and really started taking it serious.
0: Yes, that's good.
1: Mm-hmm.
0: So what advice would you give your homies, your people that's listening? You've been here majority of your life. When I say here, Gloucester, Shreveport area.
1: Right.
0: What advice would you give your homies?
1: Well, some advice far as life advice or music advice?
0: All of it. Well, what would you tell them?
1: I would tell you, if you're listening and you need some great advice, whatever you're doing, first thing you got to do is put God first. Because you're not going to be successful if he ain't involved.
0: Yes.
1: And the most important thing is just don't quit. Don't quit. Just keep going. It might not seem like you're moving, but you are moving. So I tell people all the time, just don't quit. That's the key. Consistency wins. Yeah. Just don't quit.
0: I believe that.
1: Yeah, just don't quit.
0: A lot of people ask me how, and it's consistency. It's consistency. First God.
1: Yeah, first God.
0: And then it's consistency. Staying the course.
1: Yeah, just
0: and a lot of times in this new era, new generation, if it don't work for them, I'm going somewhere else.
1: That's what they do.
0: You can't do that.
1: Well, that's what a lot of people do because you got to have patience.
0: Yes.
1: Yeah, and I think with patience, if you ain't got no faith, you ain't got no patience.
0: You're right about that.
1: So you got to have some faith to have patience. They kind of work together. Yeah. You can't have one without the other. A lot of people ain't got the faith. So if you ain't got no faith that it's going to work, obviously in the next 3-5 days, you're going to quit because you don't see no movement. So I tell people, just don't quit.
0: Just stay focused.
1: Yeah, it took me a long
0: time. And it's not
1: going
0: to be, it's not going to be all good.
1: It took me a long time to get well.
0: Yeah. And people don't understand that, P2K. They think that we wake up and it's like, da-da.
1: No. You've been grinding for a minute.
0: It's been a little motion for a long time. It's been a whole lot of motion.
1: Right. And I thank God because, I'm knock on wood. I'm 53.
0: Oh, right? Praise God.
1: I never had a job. I don't know what it feels like to clock in. I never had a job in my life.
0: Wow.
1: I've always been an entrepreneur. Never had to sell drugs. Never had to do that.
0: Yeah.
1: I've always believed in myself.
0: That's good.
1: And I'm living pretty good.
0: That is awesome.
1: I got motion.
0: You got motion.
1: Yeah. So I tell people, I encourage them. You can do whatever you set your mind out to do. If you want to work, that's because you want to work.
0: Yes.
1: Because everybody got a gift. People don't understand when they learn to identify their gift. See, your passion, a lot of people get it mixed up. They think your passion is your gift. Your passion is something you'll do for free because you love to do it.
0: Because you love to do it.
1: That's your passion. Your gift is something God gave you that you can do better than anybody else. And once Katrina figured that out, guess what? And when you start operating under that, what the Bible say? Your gift gonna make what?
0: Make room for you.
1: Okay. Good night. Good night. If you ain't learned nothing today, you learn something today,
0: yeah,
1: right?
0: Yeah, that's good.
1: That's good, huh?
0: Yeah.
1: Yeah.
0: That's people, real talk.
1: I mean, it's just real.
0: Uh-huh.
1: You know, a lot of people just don't. They can't identify their gift. And
0: Do you think P2K is because they're I won't say lazy, but not patient enough? To take the time, because it does take time.
1: It takes time
0: to,
1: and patience.
0: Sit down and identify what God really has for you.
1: Right. And I feel like one of the big problems with people identifying their gift is because they got something in place that they're doing and they've got comfortable with.
0: Mm.
1: Some people are comfortable going to work,
0: mm-hmm.
1: doing what they need to do, and that's fine. It ain't meant for everybody to be successful.
0: It's not. No, well, it's not meant for everybody to be an entrepreneur.
1: It was successful. I'm just saying.
0: Entrepreneur, because you can still be successful on your 9-to-5.
1: Right.
0: Yeah.
1: But, on the next level. You know what I mean?
0: Mm-hmm.
1: So, yeah. And that's fine. You know, everybody ain't meant. You know, some people just good.
0: Well, we need some people that's going to not so much as follow, but that's going to be the right hand.
1: Right.
0: We need some that's going to be the left hand.
1: Right.
0: Everybody is not meant. I'm humble enough where I can sit back in the cut, learn what I need to learn, and then when it's time to step in the front, I know how to step in the front and lead.
1: Right. So mm-hmm. You have to be able to pick a good background to be the front.
0: Yes.
1: You know, I've been in the background for a minute. I've learned a lot of things. I was a background singer before. You know what I'm saying? So, you live and you learn, but the most important thing, you keep going.
0: Keep going. That's it.
1: So, that's the word today. Let's say, ladies and gentlemen, keep going.
0: Keep going.
1: After me. That's the word for today. How
0: okay.
1: about that?
0: It's with
1: Black Music Month, Juneteenth weekend.
0: Yes.
1: You know what it is, right?
0: Keep going with a little motion.
1: With a little motion.
0: And that's what we're going to play in a moment.
1: Okay.
0: A little motion.
1: Cool.
0: And we have our one and only, one of our locals here in the studios with Madam Worsham this morning. The one and only.
1: P2K. That's right.
0: And where can they find you?
1: You can find me at all social sites at P2K. Just type in P2K. It's going to pop up.
0: Okay. We love you guys. Make Me Mo Man Empowerment Radio Talk Show with a little motion.

I am your host, Madam Worsham. And first of all, happy, happy Juneteenth. Happy, happy Father's Day. And one thing that is so important to me and I'm so grateful is the Worsham family reunion is here also. So I am so honored to actually host the Worsham family reunion in Shreveport, Bossier, Louisiana. So welcome Worshams to my second home, the family that has taken me in and has loved up on me. I want to just say welcome to my part of the city here in Shreveport and Bossier. Welcome to the Worsham family. And also again, happy Juneteenth and happy Father's Day.

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Happy Father's Day to all the fathers in New York Latex. I'm Al Cooper, the blues man. That was Omar Cunningham, What You Want With My Mama. Here's Lenny Williams, Shirley Jones, Can't Nobody.

0: classic soul, and today's smooth R&B is Magic 102.9. That's Ghetto Club, Nathaniel Kimball. Before that, you heard from Carl Sims. I like this place. I like this place, too. I'm Al Cooper, the blues man, bringing you that blues and southern soul on this Father's Day. 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
12: Staying active every day will go a long way towards helping you live a happy, healthy, and pain-free life. And there is perhaps no movement more fundamental than walking. It reinforces the alignment, stability, and coordinated muscle activation that supports how your body moves, whether you're doing strenuous exercise or simply going about your daily life. This is according to Dana Santis, a strength and conditioning specialist. Even though you walk every day, Dana does say you can make small adjustments to immediately improve your walking mechanics. So, keep your rib cage stacked over your pelvis. 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Allow your arms to swing naturally in coordination with your legs. Keep your gaze forward, your jaw relaxed, and then just breathe in through your nose and out through your mouth. I'm Dr. Sanjay Gupta, helping you live a better life.
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0: KVMA Magic 102.9. That's Rico, baby, with that oil change. I'm gonna put that dipstick in, see where the level is. Hey, baby, you doing something for your man today? You wishing him a happy Father's Day? Show him some love. You know we show the mothers love. Today is Father's Day. Make sure you do something nice for your dad, all right? I've been hearing some noise circulating. I think it's true because I saw on Ticketmaster that Cash Money and No Limit are getting together to be on tour. Did you hear me? They are going on tour. Now, my big question is, who's going to be performing on this tour for Cash Money? And who's going to be performing on this tour with No Limit? Birdman and Master P are putting their energy together, and they're bringing special guests. Bootsy, Lil Bootsy, going to be on the ticket as a special guest. I know. You got your army fatigues? Yeah, they're going to be marching in, baby. Hey, coming up, I got some Denise LaSalle, Mississippi woman, on your station for Classic Soul. 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
5: Heart disease is still the leading cause of death here in the United States and around the world. But what if there was something you could do earlier in life to reduce the odds of becoming a statistic? Well, here in the United States, tens of millions of adults already take a statin to lower their cholesterol. But new guidance put out by the American College of Cardiology and the American Heart Association now emphasize that treating high cholesterol sooner could significantly reduce a person's lifetime risk of heart attack or stroke. How early are we talking? In your 30s, believe it or not. Of course, you need to talk to your doctor about whether statins are right for you, but you should know that the evidence is really starting to stack up that shows the earlier you get a jump on reducing lifelong exposure to plaque-causing lipids and lipoproteins, the better the odds are going to be for you. Make sure you get your cholesterol checked. That's the first step. I'm Dr. Sanjay Gupta, helping you live a better life.
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Johnny Taylor, the Wailer. Everything's out in the open. I guess you can say that for Mystical. Judge handing him down a 20-year sentence. Got a few birthdays for today. Movie actor Chris Pratt. Prince Williams, the Prince of Wales. That's Princess Diana boy. Actress Natalie Aylin Lynn. She plays Oriana on the Dutton Ranch. Actor Jesse Summitt. TV and radio announcer, three-time National Sportscaster of the Year, Kevin Harlan having a birthday. NBA All-Star, Rookie of the Year in 1991, Derek Coleman having a birthday. New York DJ Pete Rock. Ball coach Frank Vogel having a birthday. He called the NBA this year. Baller, broadcaster Richard Jefferson. And last but not least, golfer Scotty Scheffler having a birthday. Lenny Williams, she said, oh, on Magic 102.9.

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0: classic soul, and today's smooth R&B is Magic 102.9. You know, the 39th annual Let the Good Times Roll Festival is going on. Yeah, and it's Father's Day weekend. Happy Father's Day. Going out to all the fathers. Hey, started off Friday night. They had the, might as well say, blues and southern soul night. Calvin Richardson, Arthur Young with that funky 40. Last night, they had Soul Groove in the house, 702, and Dundria. And tonight, the 39th annual Let the Good Times Roll Festival. They bringing out Papa Hussein, Young Jock, and Lil Scrappy. It's going on. Yeah, buddy, hope the weather hold up and everything's good on this Father's Day. Happy Father's Day to all the fathers. Hey, on the way, I got some Lakeisha, Sir Charles Jones, Just Another Love Song on Magic 102.9. Good afternoon.
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12: You ever wake up in the middle of the night or maybe first thing in the morning and notice drool on your pillow? Unless you're sleeping next to someone who hasn't already seen all your good, bad, and ugly, it's probably not that big a deal and not anything to worry about unless it's something that just started happening recently. When people drool at night, it's often because of a stuffy nose, acid reflux, or being a mouth breather. People who sleep on their stomach or side are more likely to drool than someone who sleeps on their back. But In some cases, drooling at night can be a warning sign of something more serious, like dental issues, sleep apnea, or even early symptoms of Parkinson's disease. If you're at all concerned about this, the best place to start is with an ENT doctor, an ears, nose, and throat doctor. They can recommend a sleep study to possibly get some answers. I'm Dr. Sanjay Gupta, helping you live a better life.

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It's your man, Wendell B., and you're getting down with my boy, Mr. Al Cooper, the Weekend Friend. 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

up Rise and Shine with Dee Dee in the Morning, Work and Play with Nina Montgomery, and Laugh Your Butt Off with me, D.L. 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

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It's Dee Dee McGuire from Dee Dee in the Morning. 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

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Right here. 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

I want to send a shout out to Mansfield on the post, man, over there, Maryland Duncan Fold, man. I know y'all cutting up. And a shout out to Mr. Lewis, man, that's always at Walmart. Every time I go to Walmart, he be at the front chilling. But check this out, man. Shout out to my hometown, Mansfield, and all 318, period, man. Thank y'all for rocking with the cane. And I'm going to keep it rolling every Sunday evening, 6 to 9. Come on, join your boy as we cut up. Do you hear me? Let's go.

look at him. I know you like good groceries like I like groceries. And I know you want to eat good. So come on down to Mansfield on the east side of town. My boy Dave is on the pit. That's 732 Louise Street in Mansfield, Louisiana, the east side. Man, you can smell the smoke in there. Thursday through Saturday, but 10 through 12. I'm going to tell you, get there for 12 if you want to eat good. Because sometimes we be selling out because it ain't going to last long. It's a good time. Do you hear me? Right there on the east side, Barbecue Haven. Look for it. Do you hear me? I'll see you there.

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Do you hear me? Hey, I'm ready. Is you ready to party with the King? It's the King and his thing, Jeter Jones. 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